It happens on a cold December morning. Together with my little sister, I was waiting at the harbor to pick up my daddy. He was returning from the sea to celebrate his birthday with us.

it's still missing. In spite of several search operations, the sailors were never found again. They were suddenly lost in the Atlantic.

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Suddenly, I heard the plaintive cry of a young Mexican girl.

0: Een mooie plaat van Udo Jurgens. 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En dan gaan we naar de bootscooters. Zoiets. Maar mijn Engels is niet zo best.
1: Well, I'm here to put the records right about the Irish folk. And seal the lid once and for all on every Irish joke. It's just no laughing matter and we're singing out the praise, 'cause today is St. Patrick's Day. Now the Irish folk are well renowned for enjoying a drop or two. There's Irish coffee, Irish whiskey,

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